0: Jason! It's all done, Jason. You've done your job well, and Mommy is pleased. It's okay. Come to Mommy.
1: 喂，你听见没有？这什么声音啊？

0: and welcome to Shanghai Eye. Monday through Friday, here on Dragon TV, we'll bring you stories to explore and decode China. I'm Chen Quan.
1: And I'm Timothy Pope. There's a big long list of stuff we talk about on this show, but what it boils down to is that there's interesting stuff happening in Shanghai, and we're going to tell you all about it. First up today, I have a confession. I love a mooncake. And as the Mid-Autumn Festival approaches, traditional Cantonese mooncakes are taking on a new form in Shanghai. A time-honored brand from Guangdong has opened its first pop-up experience space in the city, featuring mooncake tasting, DIY activities, and some old customs. Ye Qingzhuo was there to find out more.
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2: international visitors are also dropping by for a look and taste. 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
4: I'm from Russia. I like this taste. I have never tried this. No, it's my first time. I don't think that we have something similar to this. I've seen a lot of people here and I decided to visit this place.
5: 希望说通过月饼这个载体，让中秋 这种悠久的历史文化 然后传递给每一位消费者 借助上海的这个国际性大都市 能够给到我们提供更多的一些灵感 而且呢, 去帮我们去拓展更广阔的市场
2: The company is also expanding its presence in Shanghai. In July, operations began at its new production base in Songjiang District, covering 39,000 square

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1: 随着上海基地的投产，我们从单一的月饼品类拓展到全烘焙品类，这几年也积极拓展海外市场。我们依靠电商平台已经把产品推到欧洲、美洲、东南亚等地区，市场反应强烈。
0: Alongside its modern production lines, the Shanghai base also houses a traditional mooncake museum. Modern manufacturing means traditional craftsmanship. Old mooncake molds, traditional baking tools, and other items tell the story of the craft behind the festive trade. The museum will be open to visitors for free.From January to July, Shanghai recorded 952.951 billion yuan in retail sales of consumer goods, while retail sales of grain, oil, and food products increased 4.4% year on year.
2: The 58th China International Furniture Fair in Shanghai took place alongside the International Building and Construction Trade Fair 2026 at the National Exhibition and Convention Center. More than 1,400 Chinese and international participants attended, with Chinese companies seeking to build their brands overseas as foreign firms expand in the Chinese market. Zhang Hong takes a look at how it's all playing out.
3: Triton Group was founded in Shanghai in 1995.It introduced its Nest-based line of furniture with Scandinavian designs, natural materials, restrained colors, and clean lines with function and comfort built into the look.
4: China has the manufacturing power that nobody else has. 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Design-wise, Denmark has a lot of qualities and a lot of special styling or functionality or lifestyle choices. So it's a perfect combination. You have a Danish style and lifestyle and design and the Chinese manufacturing power.
3: Although the company is based in Shanghai, only 5% of its sales are derived in China, with the rest of its revenue coming from exports. The furniture maker wants to increase its sales in China as demand changes.
4: China is the second biggest furniture market in the world.And it possibly could become the biggest in the world. So it's a very, very important market for us, and we have to do much more than we've done previously. So it's the most strategically critical market for us today. The Chinese consumer is very curious and very eager to learn new things and new trends. Young people of today, they really want to show their own home, their own space, their own individual taste.
3: Enfi is at an earlier stage.Based in Singapore and Shanghai with production in Indonesia, it is introducing its indoor-outdoor furniture brand to Chinese buyers for the first time. The pieces have the appearance and texture of indoor furniture, but use more durable materials that can withstand outdoor conditions.
5: 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It's an art skill. It's a heritage in Asia that has been with us since generations. 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We've been making furnitures for mostly European markets. 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
8: 像西欧那边，他可能喜欢这种密度板的贴，就是贴木皮，就看起来像木头，但实际是密度板贴木皮，然后它的价格会更合适一点。
3: The company says its overseas orders remain strong.

0: 现在我们这个订单一般都排到两个月了，但是有的客人还是喜欢等，想等。
1: Looking ahead, the company plans to explore more opportunities in South America and Middle East. And this company is far from alone. Chinese furniture suppliers are also gaining ground on international e-commerce platforms.
2: We now have more than 2,000 Chinese suppliers and manufacturers on our platform, and they are all manufacturing different categories. Over the last 5 years, the Chinese products or the Chinese suppliers are actually doing fivefold of selling on our platform compared with before. And that means the Chinese products have been selected by the overseas consumers more and more.
1: In 2025, China's exports of furniture and parts reached 455.9 billion yuan. In the first quarter of 2026, cross-border e-commerce exports reached 473.55 billion yuan.
3: 我觉得中国家居出海正在从代工型的产品出海走向品牌出海，正在从过去主要依靠展会经销商的出海走向线上线下的这个一体化的这种生态的这个出海，所以我觉得未来可能就是品牌出海、生态出海、线上线下一体化的出海会是一个趋势。
4: Well, now for today's Shanghai A to Z section.For those of you who are fans of murder mysteries, Agatha Christie, an exhibition of mystery, is running through October 15th at Zi Ka Wai Library in Shanghai. The exhibition introduces Christie's books as well as their stage and screen adaptations. It also traces the origin and development of detective fiction, explores other writers of its golden age, and examines the genre's introduction and evolution in China.Marking the 50th anniversary of Christie's death, the key exhibit is a 1959 manuscript of Christie's novel, Cat Among the Pigeons. Used by the publisher in final preparations for printing, it contains handwritten notes from several editors on wording, layout, and other production details. Three settings have been created in the gallery: the facade of Sherlock Holmes' home at 221B Baker Street, Christie's study, and the dining carFrom Murder on the Orient Express, where the story's characters discuss the case. Visitors can also take part in an interactive mystery game that involves solving number, image, crossword, and audio puzzles to find a hidden letter with clues embedded in exhibition panels and object descriptions. And now to our Q&A section. Dylan from the United States asks, We purchased some clothing at a tax refund store. We purchased 5 items of clothing and one is already being used. And are we still able to claim a tax refund for the 4 remaining items? Well, the answer is yes. According to official regulations, when customs conducts a physical inspection upon declared items, if the quantity of items presented does not match the quantity listed on the tax refundApplication form, customs will verify the application based on the actual quantity of items presented. So in this case, the used item does not qualify for the tax refund, and customs will verify the application based on the actual quantity of items presented, which means that the remaining 4 unused items are still eligible for a tax refund.
5: We love that you watch the show, so we want you to tell all of your friends about us, but do not tell your enemies, because all of our content is online as well.
4: Well, we'd love to hear from you, so do join us here on Dragon TV Monday to Friday.
5: We'll see you next time.
4: See ya.

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3: 好。 哎， 玛丽。What? The goods are stuck at the custom? Come on, Mani, I'm serious. How long will you be held up? Oh, please, try to sort things out with them. I need a firm day, and I have to announce it at the press conference within 24 hours. Okay.
2: 请问刘总在吗？我现在马上过去找他，麻烦你帮我通报一声。

0: Marcos. It's great to see you in Shanghai. Long time no see.
1: Hello, I'm Jane, the sales representative from Pulong Hotel. After the long journey, would you prefer to take a rest or grab something to eat first?
0: 我先休息一下。
2: Marcus 先生，欢迎您，我先带您去客房吧，这边请。
0: 谢谢。

0: We got to help department holder to convince the supplier.
1: Thank you.
2: Thank you.
3: 我什么情况？又是警察，又是军人呐！
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0: The bullets penetrated several segments of the small intestine. This complicates things.
1: Wen Jing,
2: 啊，
1: 还能再快吗？

0: This is the damaged section Dr. Malik's talking about. I've never encountered this situation before. I don't know whether to suture or to excise.
1: It's the intestinal resection and anastomosis.
0: Are you sure? Maybe we should call Dr. Ma, see if he's got some suggestions about maybe
1: some- We don't have time for that. We need to confirm whether to proceed with this operation or not, immediately. Dismas, do you trust me?
0: I trust you.
1: I'll do it.

0: 翻译了。
1: Yeah, it would be better.
2: Yeah, what's the situation?
3: Dr. Zhang has lost a lot of blood. And the problem is, we are running out of blood supply.
2: How come?
3: Excuse me, I need to go.
4: 你别着急，我去问一下。
2: It's not good.
1: Not good.

0: Oh, you got yours?
1: Yeah,
0: feeling good. A bit dizzy, no?
1: A bit.
0: Yeah, kind of.

0: As of January 20, all cholera patients admitted at the Kasai Hospital have been discharged.
1: The success in controlling this cholera epidemic is due to the remarkable efforts of both the Samna medical team
0: and mostly the Chinese medical team that really put a lot of commitment in this fight. So now I'm glad to give the floor to Dr. Ma, who is going to introduce for us the highlights and the specifics of our prevention and treatment measures. So welcome, Dr. Ma.
2: Since the pandemic, there were 796 people infected. The age range from 2 years to 78 years old.重症占4%，中型占38%，轻型占到58%。在中国医疗队和桑那医护通力合作下，经过34天不分昼夜的努力下，除了最初入院的2位重症患者之外，其余患者已经全部康复出院。同时，经过溯源之后，疫情爆发源头一家村已经全部封闭，严格消杀，没有造成二次传播。疫情能够控制住，我们每一个人都功不可没。尤其是我们的江大桥队长和武梅队长，幸好我们打赢了这场仗，让大家没有白白付出。最后我想说，我们有资格为我们大家鼓掌。

0: first heard about the cholera outbreak in Kaiser. I become worried because it's been several years since being an outbreak in Sana. My mother told me not to worry because she had faith in Chinese doctors. She even knew about Jiang's situation and she started praying for him every day. She made him a special gift and made me promise that I would give it to Captain Jiang personally.
1: Well, if you allow me, Mr. Minister, we are actually about to go and pay a visit to Captain Jiang since we have some work matters to discuss. So if you wouldn't mind, you could join us, go and see him together.
0: Yes, let's go visit him and Milele together.
1: That's good.
0: Ye Wu, thank you for the sacrifice for Sana. The people of Sana will never forget.
2: It's my duty.
1: Yeah, that's the dormitory of those teams.
0: Oh, okay.
3: 那个食堂在那边。
4: Oh, yeah, they have the refectory over there.
5: 哎呀，我都好了。
3: 别忙活了，江队长。
5: 我下午还要去开会呢，结果他们都不让。
6: 哦，你要是一动，不小心把伤口撕开，那我就成了全队的罪人了。他们非得把我撕了不可。
0: Please.
1: Thank you.
0: Mr. John,
3: 谢谢啊，客气。
0: This is a special gift created by my mother personally.
3: Oh.
0: She entrusted me to make sure

0: Ladies and gentlemen, with the joint effort and anticipation of Sana and Chinese people, the first friendship hospital is located on the land of Sana. This is a significant achievement between the two countries has been brought into fruition. And Mr. Baha will be appointed as the first dean.
1: This is a
2: 大家好，我是刘清扬，一名来自中国的移动通信人。我在非洲已经多年，这次啊能为中桑友好医院的落成发挥一些作用，我感觉到非常的荣幸。我代表中国通信人保证，会尽全力保障中桑友好医院的一切通信设备，而且中国目前正在研发新一代的通信技术，支持发展更高质量的远程医疗。也就是说啊，未来的某一天，我们在世界的任何一个角落，我们用到这样的一个手段，就可以让我们的老百姓啊，足不出户就能得到顶级医疗专家的救治。